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0: home is where the heart is. And the heart is right here on the northern side of the border. 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

And I know it starts with hello, and the next thing you know, you try to be nice, and some guy's getting too close, trying to pick you up, trying to get you drunk. And I'm sure one of your friends is about to come over here, 'cause she's supposed to

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Compared to you, what is your spouse's body type? Are they leaner, taller, chubbier? Love in the age of 2026. Here's Be By You, Luke Combs.

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